0: Davis Spillane, ladies and gentlemen, to Davis Spillane from Ireland.
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How about it? Juliet says, hey, it's Romeo. You nearly gave me a heart attack.

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1: 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I think I got something to say to you. It's late September and I really should be back at my school. I know I keep you amused, but I feel

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1: 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I could stay away.

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1: 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Die schönsten Hits des Rock.